in a five-room hotel suite. I've charmed the king, a congressman, and an occasional aristocrat. Now I got me a Georgia mansion and an elegant New York townhouse.

any violent gets taken so far. Where they've been oppressed by an ACE system and by bad policing and by bad community help and bad housing, which is the main thing that's causing problems. They made a nest. They made a lair.

0: I'm old on this shit, but I see my stress.
1: Bad community out, bad habits, bad habits, bad habits, bad habits, bad habits, bad habits, bad habits, bad habits, bad habits, bad habits, bad habits, bad habits, bad habits, bad habits, bad habits, bad habits, bad habits, bad habits, bad habits, bad habits, bad habits, bad habits, bad habits, bad habits, bad habits, bad habits, bad habits, bad habits, bad habits, bad habits, bad habits, bad habits, bad habits, bad habits, bad habits, bad habits, bad habits, bad habits, bad habits, bad habits, bad habits, bad habits, bad habits, bad habits, bad habits, bad habits, bad habits, bad 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
0: Could you be specific what kind of pain you like?
1: Any kind of pain.

0: Cuz, yo, what's up, kid? Oh, you holding your head up?
1: Yeah.
0: I'm trying, man, but you know, the system is shady, man.
1: Word, man. They always try to keep a good brother down, but I'm saying, we still, you know, we got love for you, son, and we praying for you, and we, you know, we try to hold it down while, you know, while you in there, man.
0: That's for sure. Hopefully, we don't have to keep you for too long.
1: Yeah, for real. It's your love beyond a minute, you know? But yo, you know what I want you to do, kid? You know what to do, ball, man?
0: What's up?
1: You need to do some shit with Face, man, but our niggas be shady, man.
0: Scarface?
1: Yeah, man.
0: Yo, that's my nigga, yo.
1: Scarface is tight, son.
0: Yo, that's a good idea. Where it's born, I'm going to

0: predator.
1: Listen, I need that. I need someone who's gonna make me feel something. Something in my soul. I wanna feel alive.

0: This is still Spitkicker.
1: And what do we put in our music?
0: Art Official Intelligence, or simply AOI.
1: No doubt. And we are still making art that will forever remain official and filled with intelligence.
2: And remember, when it's Pos and Maceo you see, the magic will always remain three.
1: Because that magic is simply daylight.
2: And staying true to that magic hasn't always been easy. Even Dave said,
3: often the real true soldiers just don't get that shine like they should.
1: But tell yourself, I'm staying true to myself. And keep feeling the energy and the vibe so you keep giving off the right vibrations.
2: Yeah, because there's high stakes being played around the world. And it's understandable to be rooted in the present, not certain of what will happen in the near future.
1: But you know what?

0: days that are sunny and calm, as well as stormy. Basically, you gotta learn to balance during sunny storms.
1: Wait a minute. It sounds dope, but it's in the wrong key. It should sound like this.

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Imagine that.

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0: Something's amiss if you're not next to me.
1: Set me alight, you made me feel the glow.
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And my mother got a sting suicide singing, oh my God, oh my God. Slam, bam, I come on the scene, but like gasoline, you can tell I'm in the tank, like money in the bank. I smell appealing, but I'm toxic, can send you reeling without an inkling. Keep you thinking, cause you gave cash to the feds, left your school district for dead. Fucked you up in the head, but still they saying nothing's wrong. Selling fire water by outlawing the bong. Still believing the system is working, while half of my people are still out of working. Anonymous notes left in the pockets and coats of judges and jurors from Frisco to Jersey.

Scientists whose god is progress. A four-headed sheep is their latest project. The CIA running like they're Jones from Indiana, but they still won't talk about that Jones in Guyana. This ain't no cartoon. No one slips on bananas. You

This is J.W. Ambulan K. Talking about Africa. Africa's a motherland. And that's where everything originated from. What we have to do is go back and raise Mother Africa, because the time is now. That's right.

Good evening. This is Sequence, your mixed music magazine from Vienna, Austria, with me, Christian Davidek, your host. And before I jump into the DJ booth to serve you with a new selection of future classics, I would like to present my very own debut as a musician. Produced in Ibiza, a dude called Christian Davidek has just released the Lily Ann EP. Here is the opener, serving you with one of three genres of dance on the EP. This is a French house disco offering called Silver and Gold. Welcome to the show.

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This is fresh off my Lily Ann EP, which is available for free on my website, christiandavidek.com. Just jump into the goodie section and hit the button. The Lily Ann EP consists of three tunes, each of a different genre. Here is number two, a collaboration with Theodor Striese, who I consider to be the next Fred again because he's so brilliant, and with one of Austria's finest rappers, who actually quit the game but made a very special comeback. This is the second tune of my brand new record, and this one is called Amazing Blaze featuring Peter.

We are listening through a brand new record entitled The Lily Ann EP, and it is by yours truly. My name is Christian Davidek. I'm stoked to be able to present you my debut as a musician. This has just been released on the Austrian label Jay Ruser Records. The tune you have just witnessed is called Amazing Place, German vocals by Peter, whose music has been on the show before. Not only is he a killer rapper, but also host of some of the finest UK bass and grime parties here in Vienna. Allow me to serve you with one more track. So we had French house and disco, we had UK garage, and our third genre starts as a house tune, ends kind of as a trance tune. Again, a collaboration of myself, Christian Davidek, with German producer Theodor Striese. This one is called I

and this was the third tune on my debut, the Lily Ann EP. If you liked what you have heard, this is a free download on Bandcamp. 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Once a month, I like to compile a playlist here on Sequence of rather recent tunes, which I think will stand the test of time. Not only that, already the first tune has another sticker on its sleeve. I just toured through a couple of really good clubs, and almost every DJ played this tune sooner or later in his or her sets. For me, this translates into what one of the summer hits 2026 will be. And this is another Talk To You. Enjoy the mix.

It's your man with the plan here with Sequence exclusively on Oxygenio every Sunday evening. We are in my mega mix for June, and we just heard Silver Bumper and Specialist Moss with Hyper. Before that, Human Family and Lover, two R's on the end of Lover. Star One, a bootleg, Star One and Cheyenne, See Me Cry. We had Opitan and Pocket with Your World, and at the beginning, another and 54 Ultra with Talk to You. So all of these tracks have been released over the last weeks and month, and they will stand the test of time. That's the concept of the mega mix here on Sequence. Continuing now with Techno by DJ Minx and Anja Schneider. This is Dirty Hands.

This is Sequence. My name is Christian Davidek. I'm in the mix with my mega mix. All the contemporary stuff that will stand the test of time. Will Clark from Australia, Stay Hot. Before that, Reggie and David Keenan with El Paso. It was the Duvel 19 remix. And if you Shazammed that one before, I'm sure on your display it said Disclosure. Sun Comes Up, Tremendous, as well as East Town and Prime. Couple more to go, giving you another insight as we go deeper into the mix. 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

Feeling a bit bougie today, so I went to Asda instead of Aldi. Got a taxi up there, a man was bumping out Lewis Capaldi. It's that one song, it gets you in the feels. A man went sick on a beat.

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1: Fuck's sake.
0: And I've just left my shopping with a geezer behind the till. And I've just checked my Santander, why the fuck does it say nil? I'm looking through my transactions, it's at 15 quid on the taxi. Now all I wanna do is listen to Lewis Capaldi.

That's the last one for tonight by Thomas Garcia and his take on Macarena called La Sirena, which is doing well on the dance floors. Thomas Garcia is a producer from LA. Before that, Alice Kugel with a new version of Riten's Rinse and Repeat. We had Venby with Not My Day, and that's it for tonight. That's it for Sequence and for me, Christian Davidek. Another reminder, my new EP is a free download. It's called the Lily Ann EP. All you have to do is go to my website, christiandavidek.com, and go to the goodies section, hit the button, and there it is for you. So, talk to you soon. Stay fresh. Bye-bye.

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0: Love is funny. 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Still, I watch out for the tricky game. But nevertheless, I'm still a man.